0: Schwarzwaldradio.
1: Good morning, Vietnam! Thank you, Roosevelt. Here's a song coming your way right now. Nowhere to Run To by Martha and the Vandellas. Yes!

0: Astounding. 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But listen closely.
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Rockin' to the rhythm on your radio with my main man Fritz, who's got the hits. Rockin' to the rhythm with

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Watch me now. I'm going down. And my name is Bobby Brown. Watch me now.

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Larry Crampy is the master of space. Do not attempt to adjust this maze. Cosmic Beast hit down 44 days. So jump and shout, and have it all out.